That is Riley Green, Change My Mind, on Taste of Country Nights with Evan Paul. Coming up, I'm throwing darts at the map, and one just landed on Texas. I'll play Ella Langley Choosing Texas after Luke Combs, Taste of Country Nights.

still the number one song, like, across America. Everybody loves Ella Langley, Choosing Texas, on Taste of Country Nights. Here's a brand new one. This one actually won a Grammy Award, Shaboozy, featuring Jelly Roll. The song's called Amen. It's on Taste of Country Nights.

0: Man, if only I could write a song as good as Kane Brown can about his girl, man. That's called Woman from Kane Brown on Taste of Country Nights. I don't know if you saw a couple days ago an 18-wheeler flipped over in Ohio, and it started leaking like red stuff out the back, and everybody was freaking out. It turns out that was Frank's Red Hot. It was an 18-wheeler carrying Frank's Red Hot. There's 40,000 pounds of hot sauce poured all over the highway. And now they're worried that the hot sauce is going to pose problems in the drain system. There's going to be some fish that are going to be flaming in the mouth if that gets through to the drain system. Side note, I love me some Frank's hot sauce. Coming up next, Florida Georgia Line is going to kick us off. Then I got Corey Kent and Co Wetzel, Rocky Mountain Low. Coming up next, Taste of Country Nights. 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

0: I'll tell you what, seeing Florida Georgia Line reunite at CMA Fest, man, that gave me those goosebumps. My wife is like, what's wrong with you? I'm like, you don't understand. We all need FGL. We need a reunion now. It's Evan Paul, Taste of Country Nights on the second shift with Graylin James. It's Water at a Wedding.
1: Well,

0: Taste of Country Nights, hanging out with Jason Aldean. I noticed you've been writing a lot more lately, getting back in the writer's chair. Do you get nervous going back to doing that?
1: No, you know, I mean, I moved to town as a writer, as a songwriter back in 98. I was signed to Warner Chappell, Warner Brothers Publishing Company over there for years. And I've had a writing deal, you know, in town for most of the time I've been here. You know, the thing I've always learned about me writing songs is like I'm my own worst critic. So I'll write songs. I'll be like, that's okay. But I like that song better than my song. So I'm going to cut that song.

day, Potts Farm was a place to go. Load a truck up, hit the dirt road. 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Jack and Jim were a few good men. 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Better watch out for the boys in blue. And all this small town, he said, she said. 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Watch your mouth. 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I'm tired of talking, man. Y'all ain't listening. Them old dirt roads.

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Jordan Davis, Turn This Truck Around, Taste of Country Nights with Evan Paul. This song is kind of hard to say the title of because Riley Green said you kind of have to be drunk to be able to say it's smooth. Think As You Drunk I Am. It's new Riley Green on Taste of Country Nights.

0: That is the new one from Riley Green. It's called Think As You Drunk. It's Evan Paul getting a look at what's trending in country music at tasteofcountry.com. You're never going to believe this. Megan Maroney in a recent interview said that she has to train before all of her tours, and she wears a weighted vest while she's singing on stage and practicing. The reason is she says some of her stage outfits weigh 15 pounds. Can you imagine wearing 15 pounds worth of clothes? She's so tiny, and then walking around, running around, singing and everything. So the way she prepares for that is she wears a weighted vest that's 15 pounds. And during rehearsals, she, sings, runs around, and tries to get it down. No way I could do that. She is a beast. Check out more from the Megan Maroney interview at tasteofcountry.com.
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That is Josh Ross. Hate How You Look. By the way, Josh Ross will be our guest co-host coming up on Friday night here on Taste of Country Nights. It's Evan Paul. We'll check and see if you got your phone, your keys, and your wallet. Lainey Wilson's coming up featuring John Mayer. That's right after Chris Young and Kane Brown, Famous Friends, on Taste of Country Nights.

0: Taste of Country Nights. It's Evan Paul. I got Luke Combs here. What's the biggest like splurge purchase you've made, you know, recently?
1: Oh gosh. Probably watches, man. That's probably the biggest thing I would say. But for the most part, man, I pretty reined in, you know, going on an Amazon shopping spree every once in a while and, you know, get a, oh God, I can't even tell you, you know, a bunch of canned Gatorade or something like that.
2: Days

That is new country from Jelly Roll. It's called Hands Up on Taste of Country Nights with Evan Paul. Don't worry, you don't got to put your hands up. I'm not the police. Everything is cool here. And this is why it's good to go to those Goodwill and thrift shops every now and again, because there's a teen in Oregon. He was going through a Goodwill shop, and he found a $3 Lakers jacket. It turns out he paid $3 for it. It is worth about $250,000. Listen to this. It was verified that the jacket that was

0: Goodwill. The actual jacket was worn by Wilt Chamberlain during the 1972 finals. It somehow ended up at a Goodwill in Oregon for $3. Can you believe that? All right, hang on. We'll be back with Ella Langley and Morgan Wallen. Their collaborations on the way, as well as a brand new song from Jacob Hackworth called What Took You So Long. That's next on Taste of Country Nights with Evan Paul.
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Taste of Country Nights. Hey, if you missed the recent news, John Party and his wife, Summer, are separating and they file for divorce. That's the second shocker as of late. Of course, Jelly Roll and Bunny not too long ago. Here is John Party's new one. It's called Boots Off. It's on Taste of Country Nights. She's got

Man, the two biggest people in country music on one song. That was Ella Langley, Morgan Wallen, I Can't Love You Anymore. It's Evan Paul, Taste of Country Nights. I want to send a big shout out to Elaine and everybody working at Simpsonville tonight. Thanks for having us on while you're working. Cody Johnson, the painter, is on Taste of Country Nights. She talks

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Taste of Country Nights with Evan Paul. Brand new track here by Jacob Hackworth. He's a new artist, but he's written like 55 country songs already. He wrote Bailey Zimmerman's Rockin' a Hard Place, about 5 different songs from Morgan Wallen. This is his own track. It's Jacob Hackworth with What Took You So Long on Taste of Country Nights. You told

0: That is new country from Jacob Hackworth. It's called What Took You So Long on Taste of Country Nights with Evan Paul. 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It's called Hall Pass Cash. And you're urged, if you have kids and you need it, to use it to help them get back to school. But look, between you and me, I got a couple kids and a wife and everything. If I won that $500, I wouldn't spend it on going back to school with the kids. I would save it and buy some stuff for me. I need a new hose reel on the side of the house, you know. But anyway, so sign up for that at tasteofcountry.com. Just look for Hall Pass Cash in the search bar. Hang on, more of your favorite new countries on the way. Rascal Flatts, Life is a Highway, going to kick us off next.
1: 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Don't miss Riley Green at the Meadows Music Theater August 14th. Thomas Rhett will be at Bethel Woods August 14th, and the Turnpike Troubadours are coming to Bethel Woods on August 15th. And August 29th, it's the Outlaw Music Festival at Bethel Woods. 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And check out how you could win Hall Pass Cash. 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

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That is Russell Dickerson's new one called Worth Your Wild. I'll tell you what, if you want to see a good show in person, Russell Dickerson, when he comes to town, that's the guy you want to go see. It's Evan Paul with two brand new country songs played back to back on your daily download. Here is Kevin Powers featuring Shaboozey. It's called Move On.

0: Taste of Country Nights. It's Evan Paul. I'm hanging out here with Jason Aldean. Big collaboration, of course, on your album, Songs About Us, called Songs About Us, with Luke Bryan. Was there ever a Luke Bryan song that you heard and you were like, dang, I wish I got that one?
1: You know, I remember Drunk on You, which Luke had a big hit on, and I remember them pitching me that song at some point, and I don't remember which album it was for, but I remember them pitching the song and me just thinking at the time, like, man, it's really cool, but it's not what we're looking for. We were looking for tempos. We kind of had the rest of the album done, and I was kind of looking for one specific thing, and just that wasn't it. And then I heard his version of it later, and I was like, yep, missed that one, you know. But, you know, honestly, I mean, songs land where they're supposed to, and I think he was supposed to end up with that one. Obviously had a huge hit on it, and we may not have. So it was that's just one that I remember we didn't cut that it ended up being a hit. Man, over the last 20 years, our songs have probably been soundtrack to a lot of people's lives out there that have listened, you know, and Luke's as well. Love them or hate them, they've been the soundtrack to your life probably a lot over the last 20 years.

0: That is Morgan Wallen with Don't We on Taste of Country Nights with Evan Paul. 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Hold on now, Tucker Wetmore is coming back. 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Hang on. 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

0: Taste of Country Nights. We're here hanging out with our guest co-host tonight, Jelly Roll. Which country artist would you say, like, when you were coming up and opening up for country artists, which one kind of taught you the most about, you know, like, stage presence?
1: You know who taught me that recently was Eric Church. So when I was on tour with Eric Church. Now, I've always believed in stepping back and letting people have their moment. But Eric is really good at letting every person on that stage, when it's their moment, he gets out of the way and lets them have their moment. And whenever I would come up and sing with him, the couple times I was blessed to come on stage with Eric, I mean, he would get as far back from me as possible. You know, and I thought that was just really tasteful of him.

0: Howdy, friends and neighbors. It's Zach Topp, and it looks like we're both here working a second shift together. Good to see you, co-worker. 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
1: 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It's South of Sanity. Crank it up.
0: Playing.

That is Low Cash on Taste of Country Nights with Evan Paul. I don't normally say I have a favorite song because I love them all like my kids, you know, but this one's kind of my favorite right now. Stella Lefty, Boston on Taste of Country Nights. On a train.

0: New country, that's Stella Lefty and Boston. On Taste of Country Nights, it's Evan Paul getting a look at what's trending in country music at tasteofcountry.com. You're never going to believe this. Megan Maroney in a recent interview said that she has to train before all of her tours, and she wears a weighted vest while she's singing on stage and practicing. The reason is she says some of her stage outfits weigh 15 pounds. Can you imagine wearing 15 pounds worth of clothes? She's so tiny, and then walking around, running around, singing and everything. So the way she prepares for that is she wears a weighted vest that's 15 pounds. And during rehearsals, she, sings, runs around, and tries to get it down. No way I could do that. She is a beast. Check out more from the Megan Maroney interview at tasteofcountry.com.
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In at number three on your Taste of Country Nights top three countdown, Luke Combs, Be By You. In at number two, Megan Maroney, who just recently revealed that her stage outfits that she wears on stage, some of them weigh between 10 and 15 pounds. Could you imagine performing wearing all that extra clothes? Here she is with Beautiful Things, in at number two on your Taste of Country top three.

In at number one, she's back on top, Ella Langley, Choosing Texas. Your most requested song of the night here on Taste of Country Nights. And hang on, I got a brand new track on the radio from Gavin Adcock coming up right after Morgan Wallen, Taste of Country Nights.

New country there from Gavin Adcock. That's called Wannabe on Taste of Country Nights. It's Evan Paul, and here's how you know you got bad allergies. I guess they mowed the lawn here at the radio station earlier today, and when I came in at like 6 o'clock,

0: the grass, the fresh cut grass. As soon as I was fine, and as soon as I pulled up and got out of my car, I started sneezing, and the whole like station smells like grass. I don't know, it like seeped under the doors. That's how you know you have bad allergies, when you're sneezing because someone mowed the grass like 3 hours ago. Hang on, I got a throwback from Toby Keith. Gonna bless your speakers coming up next.
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Man, that's one of my favorite Toby songs. Probably one of yours, too. As Good As I Once Was on Taste of Country Nights. Here's a collaboration for our generation. Hardy, Tim McGraw, Morgan Wallen, and Eric Church teamed up for MacArthur on Taste of Country Nights. My

0: Hanging out here with Jordan Davis on Taste of Country Nights with Evan Paul. What is on your backstage requirement list?
1: Like water, tea, like throat coat tea. What else do we have? They're called like perfect bars. It's like peanut butter, chocolate perfect bars, I think. We have a bunch of those. Muscle milk, not necessarily because like I really don't know why we have so much muscle milk. There's not a ton of people that work out on the road, but like they just love muscle milks. And I guess if you're going to drink something chocolatey, you might as well think you're gaining muscle. I love a first cast when the water's glass and the line starts.

us right there. After all the bars are closed on Taste of Country Nights, there's two kinds of people. There's people that are hard to love, people that are easy to love. Here's Dustin Lynch's take on it. Taste of Country Nights. Buffett's

0: Punk.
1: That's a brand new track there from Dustin Lynch. It's called Easy to Love on Taste of Country Nights.
2: 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I was in the left lane, and I'm driving a semi. 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And what do I need to do to sign up for that? I could use that extra $500.
1: Man, couldn't we all? 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
3: 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Thomas Rhett will be at Bethel Woods August 14th, and the Turnpike Troubadours are coming to Bethel Woods on August 15th. And August 29th, it's the Outlaw Music Festival at Bethel Woods. 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
1: Thursday morning, CJ and I are back in studio with more chances for you to win Jason Aldean tickets. All you have to do is vent to us a little bit. Let us know what you're overly bothered by, and you could be going to see Jason Aldean at Bethel Woods. We get to your OBBs Thursday morning on the Wolves.

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0: We're the Wolf, and we've got your chance to win tickets to some of this summer's hottest country shows. 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Darius Rucker at the Hartford Healthcare Amphitheater July 17th. 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Don't miss Riley Green at the Meadows Music Theater August 14th. Thomas Rhett will be at Bethel Woods August 14th. 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And August 29th, it's the Outlaw Music Festival at Bethel Woods. 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And Jason Aldean will be at the Meadow Music Theater in Hartford on September 12th. 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
0: We're the Wolf, and we've got your chance to win tickets to some of this summer's hottest country shows. 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Don't miss Riley Green at the Meadows Music Theater August 14th. Thomas Rhett will be at Bethel Woods August 14th. And the Turnpike Troubadours are coming to Bethel Woods on August 15th. And August 29th, it's the Outlaw Music Festival at Bethel Woods. 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And Jason Aldean will be at the Meadow Music Theater in Hartford on September 12th. 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
0: We're the Wolf, and we've got your chance to win tickets to some of this summer's hottest country shows. 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And August 29th, it's the Outlaw Music Festival at Bethel Woods. 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And Jason Aldean will be at the Meadow Music Theater in Hartford on September 12th. 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
1: Thursday morning, CJ and I are back in studio with more chances for you to win Jason Aldean tickets. 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
0: We're the Wolf, and we've got your chance to win tickets to some of this summer's hottest country shows. 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Thomas Rhett will be at Bethel Woods August 14th, and the Turnpike Troubadours are coming to Bethel Woods on August 15th. 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
0: We're the Wolf, and we've got your chance to win tickets to some of this summer's hottest country shows. 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Don't miss Riley Green at the Meadows Music Theater August 14th. Thomas Rhett will be at Bethel Woods August 14th, and the Turnpike Troubadours are coming to Bethel Woods on August 15th. And August 29th, it's the Outlaw Music Festival at Bethel Woods. 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
1: We're back at it Thursday morning, giving you an opportunity to win some free summer cash with the 5 at 745. 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

0: the Waking Up with CJ and Jess show. Zach Top getting us started on a Thursday morning. His version of the Star Spangled Banner. That's our salute to America. Our thank you to the men and women serving in our military, keeping us safe at home and abroad. And a big thank you, as always, to our Hudson Valley and Greater Danbury area veterans. Thank you for your service. Now we can get a Thursday underway. CJ, good morning.
1: Good morning. Back in studio, the Coffee and Country Tour, at least the summer edition, is now in the rearview mirror.
0: It's in the books.
1: We look ahead, and before you know it, fair season is going to begin.
0: I can't believe you just said that.
1: Yeah, we're less than 2 weeks away from the start of the fair run, which goes towards the end of July through the month of August, all the way up until, you know, the end of summer.
0: My heart just clenched a little bit.
1: Lots of stuff going on.
0: Lots of stuff.
1: But as far as winning goes, we are going to get you started off on the right foot this morning, the early morning brain stimulator. We got that coming up at 6:15, like we do each and every weekday morning. Mm-hmm. And today we got tickets, a great music festival happening in Connecticut.
0: The Connecticut Country Music Festival that's going down on August 1st.
1: Now, it's hosted by American Idol winner Taylor Hicks. There are some up-and-coming artists that are going to be there, including Annie Bosco, who did grace the stage of one of the Taste of Country music festivals back in the day.
0: We have a Taste of Country poster right outside of our studio, and she signed it.
1: Good old
0: Annie. It's like full circle.
1: Yeah, looking forward to Annie Bosco taking the stage in Connecticut coming up on August 1st. Want to go free? Stand by. We do.

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1: I feel like today is going to be the day someone wins a $230 jackpot with the 5 at 745.
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0: Waking Up with CJ and Jess show. Thursday morning, got your first opportunity to win with the early morning brain stimulator and up for grabs. Pretty cool prize. We got a pair of tickets for you for the Connecticut Country Music Fest, which is going to be at North Haven Fairgrounds coming up on August 1st. Hosted by American Idol alumni Taylor Hicks.
1: Yeah, going to be a great afternoon and evening of live music, and you guys can enjoy it free. You just got to answer our question.
0: You just got to answer this question correctly. The average length of this is 9 minutes. The first hint we're giving you is bed.
1: Figured I'd leave the window open on an early Thursday morning.
0: What a window.
1: As far as the guest goes, remember, we do not spend a lot of time in the gutter.
0: We do not. Not right. On this show.
1: So the answer, I think, is something we all deal with. Mm-hmm. At least the majority of us deal with on a regular daily basis.
0: Yeah. Another great hint. Yes.
1: Right?
0: Yeah.
1: And I feel like it varies for some, mm-hmm, because some are a little more disciplined than others.
0: Yes.
1: Right?
0: Very good hint.
1: I have no idea the length of this for me.
0: Neither do I.
1: I used to know, but technology messed me up a bit.
0: Yeah, actually, I do know the length of mine.
1: Yeah?
0: Mm-hmm.
1: 845-454-9770. I think our length would be the same because I didn't know you could change this.
0: I think you can.
1: Really?
0: Yes.
1: All right, so let's grab some guesses.
0: Okay.
1: If you have a guess, what do you think the average length of is 9 minutes? Call us. Get on the air. If your guess is right, you win the Country Music Festival tickets.
0: Yes.
1: If it's wrong, we'll try to work it out like we're currently trying to do together.
0: Exactly.
1: Because, you know, we like to say teamwork does indeed make the dream work.
0: That's our motto.
1: All right. Give us a ring. Try it out. Hopefully we can get a winner here. And hopefully we haven't confused you too much.
0: Please.
1: It is the early morning brain stimulator here on The Wolf.
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3: Mostly sunny today with a high around 89. Partly cloudy tonight with a low near 67. Then cloudy on Friday with a chance of thunderstorms and a high near 86. 67 right now in Wappingers Falls. 65 in Sherman. I'm working on the wolf giddy up. You know, we love dogs. We love dog names, especially when they're interesting and have a backstory.
4: Yeah.
3: Megan Maroney has a dog who has an awesome name with a hilarious backstory.
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0: CJ and Jess show comfortably working on the early morning brain stimulator. The average length of this is 9 minutes.
1: Mm-hmm.
0: Your first clue is bed.
1: Right.
0: That is this morning's early morning brain stimulator. And if you have a guess, the phone lines are open at 845-454-9770. Hopefully we can work this out together and come up with the correct answer.
1: And please get your head out of the gutter.
0: All right, we'll get to some of your guesses coming up next.

0: Jess Show, getting you thinking and winning on a Thursday morning with your early morning brain stimulator. Your question today, the average length of this is 9 minutes. The first hint we gave you is bed.
1: Right, and I feel like the majority of us deal with this, the answer we're looking for, daily.
0: It's annoying.
1: And I feel like, you know, maybe not so much on the weekends.
0: Definitely not, no.
1: Right?
0: Yeah. Good hint.
1: 845-454-9770. If you have a guess, you got a great prize up for grabs.
0: Pair of tickets to the Connecticut Country Music Fest at North Haven Fairgrounds on August 1st, hosted by Taylor Hicks from American Idol.
1: Good morning, The Wolf. Who's this?
2: This is Phil, and I'm on 84 going eastbound.
1: Hammers down, and Phil is cruising right along. You heard the early morning brain stimulator, right, bud?
2: Yes, I did, and I didn't listen to Patty cheat sheet, so I'm taking a stab at your alarm goes off for 9 minutes.
1: Your alarm goes off for 9 minutes? That is very, very close. It's not the alarm.
2: You listen to it for 9 minutes.
1: Not 9 minutes, but when your alarm goes off, you do sometimes hit something that then can last 9 minutes.
2: Snooze button.
0: Hey!
1: You go.
0: Nice job, Phil.
1: There we go. Teamwork makes the dream work, and you're now a winner, bud.
2: Thank you.
1: Congratulations. The average length of the snooze alarm is 9 minutes, so if you do hit the snooze button, the majority of people it's 9 minutes until the alarm goes off again. And you did a little checking, Jess?
0: I did a little checking, at least on the iPhone. When you go to your edit alarm, because you can change the sound, you can repeat it, whatever you want to do.
1: Yeah.
0: There's a snooze duration, and it says 9 minutes.
1: So that's the default.
0: That's the default. You can change it, though.
1: Okay.
0: So if you want to snooze longer, that's dangerous territory.
1: I feel like I always remember it being 7 minutes.
0: It used to be 8 before the update.
1: Really?
0: Because I remember, I would be like, why 8?
1: Yeah.
0: It makes no sense.
1: Phil, hang on 1 second, all right, bud?
2: All right.
1: I think before technology, I had like one of those like Walmart alarm clocks.
0: Mm-hmm.
1: And I think it was 7 minutes.
0: 7 minutes?
1: For some reason, that's what I remember. You know, you look and it says 5:23.
0: Yeah.
1: Then it goes off again at 5:30. Uh-huh. Like I can just, I don't know why I'm vividly seeing that.
0: You just remind me of my first alarm clock, which was where I put my iPod.
1: Yeah.
0: The iPod would charge on it. And you could set the alarm,
1: right,
0: and it would play your songs.
1: Yeah. Back in my day, we used to have to wind up the alarm clock. We do have your chance to win every weekday morning with the early morning brain stimulator, and the winning will continue all morning long.
0: Mm-hmm.
1: How would you like to be at the Jason Aldean show coming up Saturday, July the 18th?
0: That is going to be a crazy night of country music at Bethel Woods on a Saturday.
1: Very easy way to win. We'll fill you in coming up next.
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0: Wake It Up with CJ and Jess show at 6:45 Thursday morning. Jason Aldean's going to be out of Bethel Woods coming up July the 18th. And we would love to send you and a guest to the show free.
1: Nothing better than going to a concert for free.
0: And it's a double win this morning because not only are we going to give you the platform to vent about whatever is bothering you, but we're also going to let you take that complaint and let that be your entry to win the Jason Aldean tickets.
1: So you vent a little bit, right. But then you feel better and you possibly could win concert tickets. It doesn't get much better than that.
0: So if there is something you're overly bothered by this week, now's the time to call us at 845-454-9770. You can also text in through the Wolf Country app. And not only are you going to feel better, but, you know, a free concert could be yours in the future.
1: Tay got right on that. Tay from Hyde Park said, I want to vent about my husband. I love him, but he drives me nuts.
0: I think there are a lot of wives, and there are also, on the flip side, husbands that, you know, feel like their wives might drive them a bit wonky.
1: It's okay if they drive you nuts, if you need to vent about them a little bit. If it was all sunshine and butterflies, wouldn't be real.
0: I know Dom in Calicoon checked in. What really makes my blood boil is how rude and crazy some locals get during the summertime. Like, we're all dealing with the same thing. Chill out.
1: That's true.
0: Yeah, I feel like that, you know, I don't know if locals are who I would think of when they're going crazy. I just think the human
1: just
0: race
1: in general
0: goes crazy when, especially when it was as hot as it was last week.
1: Because people were cranky. Yeah. It was really hot. There was no, like, escaping it.
0: I feel like there are some folks that are bothered by how long it took for the power to get turned back on.
1: Mm-hmm.
0: I do know that, you know, the electric workers, the utility companies, the, you know, DPW people were out really working hard the last week or so. And I know they were trying to get everybody restored as quickly as possible, but unfortunately, some people waited more than 2 or 3 days.
1: It was a big storm. I don't know. There were so many big trees down. That was crazy.
0: If that bothered you, vent about it to us, and you could be on your way to seeing Jason Aldean. The phone lines are open. The Wolf Country app is ready to go, and we'll get some more of your OBBs coming up next here on The Wolf.
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1: 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An investigation is continuing following the tragic death of a young girl in the lower Hudson Valley. Authorities say she was struck by a school bus yesterday while trying to cross the street in Rockland County. The 7-year-old passed away from her injuries, and the bus driver in Monsey stayed at the scene. Police say speed does not appear to be a factor in the incident, and they're asking witnesses to come forward. Trees continue falling as crews across the Hudson Valley work to recover from the weekend storm. Central Hudson says it has restored power to more than 53,000 customers, which is roughly 95% of the impacted area. Officials say cleanup crews are making progress but keep uncovering further damage. The city of Poughkeepsie alone reported 33 downed power lines. And the nominations for this year's Primetime Emmy Awards are out. The final season of HBO Max's Hacks leads the comedy field with 24 nominations. That is a record for a comedy series. The other comedies nominated this year, Abbott Elementary, The Bear, Only Murders in the Building, and Margo's Got Money Troubles. Never heard of that one. And Shrinking. Widow's Bay and Nobody Wants This are on the drama side. The Pitt landed the most nominations throughout the whole thing with 25 nominations.
0: If you've never watched an episode, fantastic.
1: The Pitt is so good.
0: Yeah, it gives me anxiety, but it's really well done.
1: I watch it with my hands over my eyes just because it gets really gory.
0: Yep.
1: But like, I still, it's the drama's there. The characters are so good.
0: Yeah, it's like the gory version of ER.
1: Yes. Like the things you didn't see on ER, you see on The Pitt. The 78th Emmy Awards is going to take place on September 14th. The Mets won. The Yankees lost. You can get more on these stories through the Wolf Country app.
0: All right, Jess, thank you. Let's grab a look at traffic.
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10: 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Mid-Hudson Bridge looking good. 9 and 9W off to a good start. Breakdown eastbound 84 out by the Taconic. Not seeing any delays with it. It should be off to the shoulder. Newburgh Beacon Bridge moving. Middletown looks good. 84, 6, and 17. Thruway, New Paltz to Kingston, no issues. 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
2: Mostly sunny today with a high around 89, then partly cloudy tonight with a low near 67, and cloudy on Friday with a chance of thunderstorms and a high near 86. 68 right now in Middletown, 68 in Danbury, and the complaint line is open for an OBB Thursday. What are you overly bothered by? Vent to us a little bit, and you could win Jason Aldean tickets for a show at Bethel Woods. 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

0: the Waking Up with CJ and Jess show. Is there something bothering you this morning? If so, you can turn that complaint into Jason Aldean tickets.
1: You just have to vent to us a little bit. That's it.
0: Pam, listening in Mahopac, is bothered by people who don't turn on their blinker before they are turning.
1: That, not only is it annoying,
0: right.
1: It's dangerous.
0: Extremely dangerous. And I would also like to throw in the people that put their blinker on 6 miles before they actually turn.
1: That is annoying as well.
0: Aaron in Wappingers is extremely overly bothered by narcissistic people.
1: Yeah. No.
0: Narcissism runs rampant in some circles. And if you're in one of those circles, the best thing to do for your mental health is to get out of it.
1: And also ignore them.
0: Yeah. Aaron, now in the running for the Jason Aldean tickets. It's that simple. Phone lines are open. 845-454-9770. More venting coming up next.
2: Well, it was down some street we couldn't even pronounce. We were stuck in the middle, loving every ounce. Tequila was cheap, but the flow we were feeling was real.

0: OBB complaint line is open. Renee and Sparrows Bush said, my OBB today is that the weekdays drag by, but the weekends fly by.
1: It's like you blink.
0: It's not fair.
1: I know that last weekend was a three-day weekend for a lot of folks with the 4th of July celebration. Mm-hmm. And with those storms that came in Saturday, it was like Saturday happened. And I felt like Monday was here within like 10 minutes.
0: It was crazy.
1: That stunk.
0: Maren Walden texted us and said, what makes my blood boil is people who make posts online and do it anonymously. Why not just post your name and take it like a man or a woman?
1: Right. I feel like there's usually a reason behind it. And, you know, if that's you, if you feel like you have to post something anonymously, maybe take a second and say, maybe you don't need to post it.
0: Should I even be posting it?
1: Right.
0: Yeah. And it's a lot of those Facebook groups. I think that's the only place where you can really do that. Yeah. Is where you can post. Because I don't think you can post anonymously on your own page.
1: How do you do that?
0: How do you do that? You can't.
1: It's not me.
0: Yeah.
1: 845-454-9770. What's bothering you today?
2: Well, I've been an English muffin lover all my life.
1: Oh.
2: And have you bought them lately? They're so thin, you can't even cut them in half to toast.
0: They're no more nooks and crannies.
1: Right.
2: It's just disgusting.
1: I feel like shrinkflation is hitting every single product we purchase. Mm-hmm. And when you notice it, it is so disappointing.
2: Absolutely. And it doesn't matter what brand you, even the Thomas's, the famous ones.
0: Yeah.
2: It's just horrible.
1: All right, so here's what you do. I think instead of, I get it, I'm bothered by that as well.
0: The Thomas's has the, my favorite things are the toaster cakes.
1: Right.
0: And they used to be really thick. And now they're so thin.
1: Yeah.
0: When she said Thomas's, that just like lit me up.
1: I feel like if you want to fix that, instead of cutting it in half, just use two. Take one, put it in one side of the toaster. Take the other one, put it in the side of the toaster, and you'll have, you know,
0: thicken it up a little bit.
1: Something thicker than you're used to.
0: Mm-hmm.
1: If that bothers you, never in a million years did I think English muffins would be bothering folks this morning. But listen, it's now off your chest, and you're now in the running to win the Jason Aldean ticket. So Jordan in Slate Hills, bothered by people littering outside the window.
0: Why are we doing that in 2026?
1: Like, listen, if you're throwing things out the window when you're driving, like, please stop.
0: Garbage, like paper and stuff like that is one thing.
1: No, but still not even, like, just don't throw anything out the window.
0: Banana peels.
1: Right.
0: Not frowned upon.
1: It's compostable.
0: Yeah, exactly.
1: Is that the right word?
0: I think so. We can use it.
1: Phone lines are open. The Wolf Country app's open. Please vent to us because you never know. You could win the Jason Aldean tickets. We are going to announce that winner coming up at 7:30 this morning here on The Wolf.
3: 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Darius Rucker at the Hartford Healthcare Amphitheater July 7th. Billy Currington and Kip Moore at the Hartford Healthcare Amphitheater July 25th. Don't miss Riley Green at the Meadows Music Theater August 14th. Thomas Rhett will be at Bethel Woods August 14th. And the Turnpike Troubadours are coming to Bethel Woods on August 15th. And August 29th, it's the Outlaw Music Festival at Bethel Woods. 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And Jason Aldean will be at the Meadow Music Theater in Hartford on September 12th. 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
0: Mostly sunny today with a high around 89, then partly cloudy tonight with a low near 67, and cloudy on Friday with a chance of a thunderstorm and a high near 86. 70 right now in Poughkeepsie, 71 in Richfield. 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
0: I mean, it's summertime. 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
1: Right. Take this money and do with it whatever you want. The only thing we need you to do to win it is to pick up the phone and call us. 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
0: Right.
1: We're hoping you call in and win the money.
0: If you do, we'll go crazy.
1: Right. If not, we add money to the jackpot. So the only way it can get bigger day after day is if we have people to play.
0: Yes.
1: So whatever you're doing right now, stop for a second and pick up the phone. I dare you to play this morning.
0: Oh, he's double doggy daring you. 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

0: the Waking Up with CJ and Jess show at 7:26. If there's something bothering you today, you've got less than 5 minutes to vent to us, either through the Wolf Country app or calling us here in the studio.
1: Mm-hmm.
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0: Waking Up with CJ and Jess show on an Overly Bothered by Thursday. Vent to us a little bit. You could win Jason Aldean tickets. Trine in Poughkeepsie said, my OBB, when your gym has been out of AC for going on 10 days and they're waiting for a part, but the amount of money we pay, it's ridiculous. It's been a hot workout even at 5 a.m.
1: Yeah, that's, I mean, listen, you want to obviously sweat
0: right
1: when you go to the gym, but you also need a little bit of relief.
0: Sometimes people go to those special classes where they turn the heat up even higher.
1: Right.
0: So I guess you could maybe settle on being like, yeah, it was a sweat workout, whatever you want to call it.
1: And it was free.
0: Yeah.
1: Sort of.
0: An additional charge.
1: What's bothering you today?
2: The bloody deer. They're beautiful creatures, but they need to stop eating my flowers.
1: Oh, damn. They're thieving your veggies.
2: They need to go eat the stuff in the woods. Everything's nice and green. Leave my gardens alone.
1: Right, but it's not one-stop shopping like it is in your garden.
0: Right.
1: Like, think about it from the deer's perspective.
0: You know what? Now I'm thinking about it. My OBB was the skunk this morning that was out while I was walking Alan, and I was trying to keep him distracted because I knew the skunk was going to walk away, and then there was deer eating the flower bush right next to my apartment.
1: Right.
0: He saw that, freaked out. The skunk freaked out. Then he saw the skunk. It was just a mess this morning. My neighbors don't like me.
1: Again, look at the... Look at this through this filter. You didn't get sprayed.
0: That is a very good point. So, yes, all right.
1: Negative into a positive. It's what we do every weekday morning. What are you overly bothered by? Who's this?
3: Hey, good morning. This is Connie in Chester. And my beef, I guess, is that people who make a left-hand turn when you're in your lane and they nearly take off the front end of your car because they are not steering properly and they're in a hurry.
1: Oh, my gosh. You know what?

0: I think, Connie, I think that happens to a lot of us. And when it does, you just hold your breath. Like, please don't hit me.
1: Hit my car, right?
0: Jeez.
1: Stay in your lane,
0: like,
1: man.
0: Like, come on. Just take it wider. You don't need to go right in front of me.
1: I know.
0: All right, back up a little bit. Come on. It happens, especially if you're, like, sitting at a light and you're crossing, like, a major intersection and someone to your right is turning into your area.
2: Yeah. Like when the big trucks are coming.
0: That's the worst.
2: Oh, it's so scary. But and, you know, they have it under control.
0: Right. And they know how to navigate.
2: Yeah.
0: And they need, you know, minimal space. But you got to be aware. Like, if you're in the way, move.
2: You got to put it in reverse.
0: These trucks are going to move you out of the way if you don't move, out first.
2: A couple of inches. That's all
0: right.
2: We need.
0: Got to offer it up.
2: Oh, it's scary.
0: Because if not, it's going to end in a bad way.
2: Bad.
0: What are you overly bothered by? We are going to pick our Jason Aldean ticket winner.
2: Yes, we are.
0: And I know that we had a lot of complaining going on through the Wolf Country app this morning.
2: Mm-hmm.
0: Like Kat and LaGrange, I'm overly bothered by the fact that I have to go to work and leave my new 8-week-old puppy at home.
2: Oh, bring him to work.
0: Heather in Highlands, overly bothered by buying lottery tickets and not winning.
2: Yeah.
0: I get so bothered by, I feel like when I buy like a $10 scratch off, I deserve to at least win my 10 bucks back.
2: Or at least half.
0: Right?
2: So you can put it back in the machine or go back and get another one.
0: Right. I don't think when you buy a $10 scratch off, I don't think you can win less than what you pay.
2: Really?
0: Yeah, I don't think you can win like $5.
2: I didn't know that.
0: Yeah.
2: I think
0: if you buy $10, the least amount of money you can win is the 10 bucks.
2: I didn't know there were rules like that.
0: Right.
2: What?
0: I feel like that may be an unwritten rule.
2: That they don't tell us about?
0: Yeah.
2: It's got to be illegal.
0: If you buy a $2 ticket, you can win a dollar, I think, but not on the bigger denominations. I could be wrong.
2: Noted.
0: You know?
2: I'm going to put that down in the memory bank.
0: Brain is full of all kinds of useless information,
2: which we'll
0: do our useless fact here coming up. So our winner of Jason Aldean tickets.
2: Our winner is Mar in Walden, who texted in earlier about people posting anonymously online.
0: All right, Mar in Walden. Yeah. Now going to be our guest at the Jason Aldean Show Saturday night, July the 18th out at Bethel Woods. And the good news for everybody else, we've got one pair of tickets left for this week.
2: Mm-hmm.
0: And we'll give you an opportunity to win them bright and early tomorrow morning. And if you'd like to buy your own tickets,
2: okay,
0: maybe do a little upgrading, a little merch purchase.
2: I love the merch.
0: We've got a $230 jackpot with the 5 at 7:45, and we're playing next here on The Wolf. The
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0: It is the Waking Up with CJ and Jess show, ready to play the game show everyone's talking about, the 5 at 7:45 for a $230 jackpot, thanks to Kingston Fine Jewelry. We're looking for our contestant today at 845-454-9770. To the phones we go. Who's this?
1: Donna from Poughkeepsie.
0: Hi, Donna. How are you this morning?
1: Good morning, CJ. Good. How are you?
0: Fantastic. Have you heard us play the 5 at 7:45 before?
1: Oh, yes. And I even played and bombed out, but that's okay.
0: All right.
1: Let's try again.
0: A repeat contestant, which is okay. You can play once every 30 days. Donna.
1: I've been a listener for many years.
0: Good. Well, thank you. And hopefully you win the money here. So the first thing you need to do before we ask you any questions is pick who you want to play against, either me, CJ, or against Jess.
1: I'm going to play against Jess this morning.
0: Going to play against Jess.
2: I'm out of here.
0: Which means Jess will exit the studio, and while she walks out and goes down to the other end of the hallway, I'll let everyone know I've got 5 pop culture trending type questions in front of me. I'm going to ask Donna all 5. For everyone you get right, you get a point. The objective here is to get more right than Jess. If you do, you win the $230. Now, we only play by a couple of rules. I just ask that you don't use Google. We do this on the honor system. I'll give you 5 seconds to answer. And if you do wind up tying Jess, you still win the money, okay?
1: Okay.
0: All right, Donna, here we go. Question number 1. The Blame It On My Roots arena tour kicks off in August. Who's headlining it?
1: Is it Jason Aldean?
0: Okay, question 2. A mysterious bag from Taylor Swift's wedding worth approximately $50,000 was put on sale on eBay. What was the bag allegedly full of?
1: Oh, I don't know.
0: No guess?
1: No guess.
0: Question number 3. The TV show The Pitt leads this year's Emmy nominees with 25. What network is the show on?
1: CBS.
0: Okay, question 4. Justin Bieber is now joining Madonna, Shakira, and BTS for the halftime show at what sporting event?
1: The Super Bowl.
0: Okay, and question 5. Actor Fred Savage turns 50 this week. He played Kevin on what wonderful TV show?
1: Oh, God, I'm not good with the TV. I don't know. I'll pass.
0: All right, that's all 5 questions. Donna, I'm going to give Jess the wave to come on back into the studio. And Donna, I am going to let you know that unfortunately you got none of the questions right.
1: Again, Donna. I know. That's okay.
0: Is that what happened?
1: Give somebody another chance to win.
0: That's
1: know what
0: right.
1: I mean?
0: It's a win-win. Is that what happened the first time you played? You didn't get any right?
1: Correct.
0: Well, you know what? You got to
1: okay,
0: listen.
1: You it's fun. Still fun.
0: It is.
2: That's it.
1: It gives another person a chance to win.
0: We're going
1: to
0: jack the jackpot up to $240, but Jess has to get at least one of these right. So let me ask her the first one, okay?
1: Okay.
0: All right, question 1, Jess. The Blame It On My Roots arena tour kicks off in August. Who's headlining it?
2: That would be Garth Brooks.
0: Garth Brooks is correct. Donna went with Jason Aldean. No, he's going to be at Bethel
1: That's
0: Woods.
1: Okay.
2: Yeah.
0: Coming up on Saturday the 18th. So there it is, Donna. Thank you so much for playing.
1: Okay.
0: And I love the positivity.
1: That's okay. It's fun. And it's a good luck to the next person that wins. And I hope the next person wins it because it's a fun game and it's awesome.
0: Good stuff, Donna.
2: Thanks, Donna.
0: Have a great day, okay?
1: Thank you, guys. Have a great day.
0: All right, bye-bye. So we'll raise the jackpot up to $240. We'll quickly run through the other 4 questions.
2: Okay.
0: A mysterious bag from Taylor Swift's wedding worth approximately $50,000 was put on sale on eBay. What was the bag allegedly full of?
2: Air from the wedding?
0: Yes, air. Donna did not have a guess there. Question 3, the TV show The Pitt leads this year's Emmy nominees with 25. What network is it on?
2: HBO Max.
0: HBO is correct. Donna said CBS. Justin Bieber, question 4, is joining Madonna, Shakira, and BTS for the halftime show at what sporting event?
2: I guess the World Cup.
0: That would be the World Cup.
2: I did not know that.
0: The Super Bowl is Donna's guess. No,
2: Got
0: the
2: it.
0: World Cup finale, which is July 19th at MetLife.
2: Okay.
0: And the 5th and final question, actor Fred Savage turns 50 this week. He played Kevin on what wonderful TV show?
2: The Wonder Years?
0: The Wonder Years is correct. Wow, Jess, 5 for 5.
2: Interesting. 5 for 5.
0: Yeah.
2: Good for me.
0: Well done. The 5 at 7:45 will reset it. $240. You will have a chance to play for big money tomorrow morning, thanks to Kingston Fine Jewelry on Boise's Lane in Kingston. 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
2: It's the Waking Up with CJ and Jess show, and here are three things you need to know before you go. Flags are being lowered to half staff today across New York in honor of Ulster County Fire Department Chief David Gagnon. He was helping clear debris from a road last week when he was hit and killed by a tree branch that snapped. In addition to his time as a first responder, he was also a member of the United States Army, where he earned the rank of colonel, and his funeral service is at 10 a.m. this morning at SUNY Ulster. The Hudson Valley is taking a stance against ICE. It comes as ICE reportedly scopes out properties in Orange County to open a detention center. Hudson Valley Congressman Pat Ryan was one of the more than 400 people who showed up at an anti-ICE rally last night in Newburgh. Ryan says they are all rallying together with one voice and one message, adding they will win this fight. And a new survey says 2 hours is too long for movies today, for today's audiences. A marketing research firm in New York polled filmgoers.

0: from several age groups and found, on average, adults prefer a film to be about around 88 minutes. Results of the survey varied by age, with Gen Z viewers preferring an 82-minute movie, while boomers can be patient for 93 minutes. This does not stop audiences from watching long movies. Toy Story 5 is 102 minutes long. Project Hail Mary goes on for 156 minutes. And when The Odyssey comes out later this month, audiences will be expected to sit for 172 minutes.
1: We watched Project Hail Mary.
0: Was it good?
1: Surprisingly, I was like, wow, this is a great movie.
0: I want to read the book, but I think I just might watch the movie.
1: Yeah, it was well worth it, mm-hmm. but we had to watch it in chunks.
0: Yeah.
1: So it was like, you know, 45 minutes here, right. 45 minutes there, and we'll finish it off here.
0: But remember when the Titanic came out and everyone was like, oh my God, it's a 3-hour movie, and then you get the VHS set that was 3 VHS tapes long.
1: It was only two.
0: It was two?
1: It was only two discs.
0: Well, it felt
1: or
0: like,
1: excuse me, two cassettes.
0: I was going to say, wasn't it tapes? Yeah. It was only two?
1: Yeah, I had
0: them. It was three.
1: Listen, that's why that movie has a special place in my heart.
0: Yeah.
1: My oldest daughter and I watched that movie 400 times because I didn't have cable.
0: And it's a great movie to watch. It takes up a lot of time. Yeah. But we were able to sit through because we didn't have phones.
1: Put in tape two, honey.
0: Tape two's ready.
1: Yeah.
0: The Mets won, Yankees lost. You can get more on these stories through the Wolf Country app.
1: All right, Jess, thank you. 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
3: 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Thruway southbound in New Paltz, exit 18, reports of an accident. Not seeing too much in the way of delay. Should be moved off to the shoulder. Another accident to Conduct northbound near Hortontown Hill Road in Kent. At least the shoulder and partial lane is blocked with that. Newburgh Beacon Bridge moving 84 out to Middletown with no issues. A decent trip mid-Hudson Bridge. 9W building into Newburgh. Westbound 84, moderate volume through Sandy Hook. 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
0: Mostly sunny today with a high around 89. Partly cloudy tonight with a low near 67. Then cloudy on Friday with a chance of a thunderstorm and a high near 86. 69 right now in Monticello, 72 in Patterson. 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CJ and I are hanging out until 10 a.m. That's when Patty Quinn, she is going to take over for the workday in the 1 p.m. hour. She gives you the answer to tomorrow morning's early morning brain stimulator that could help you win Connecticut Country Music Fest tickets. 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

0: waking up with CJ and Jess show tomorrow morning, 8 a.m. If you are someone that, you know, feels like they deserve or are in need of total relaxation and pampering.
1: I think we all deserve that,
0: yes,
1: a little bit.
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0: Waking Up with CJ and Jess show Thursday morning. A lot of folks still cleaning up after that 4th of July storm that blew through the area. It was really dangerous.
1: I feel like there are, depending on where you live, your odds of seeing a piece of tree lying in a place it's not supposed to be are pretty high, especially in the Poughkeepsie area.
0: Poughkeepsie got hit really hard. I know I heard, saw something the other day, like the Rosendale area also got hit hard in Ulster County. Lots of big trees and branches down. Now, I know that we've had this conversation before about if a tree falls or if like leaves fall in your yard, who's supposed to be cleaning it up? If the tree is in your yard and the leaves fall in your neighbor's yard,
1: right?
0: It could cause a little bit of an issue. I know in my dad's neighborhood, there's a lot of like big trees down and he was getting the tea from the neighbors the other day.
1: Oh, is this like going to be an episode of worst neighbor ever?
0: I don't think so.
1: All right, good.
0: But my dad was like, I heard that so-and-so. But one big tree, like a really big tree fell in the neighborhood and you can tell that it was in one yard and fell and caused a lot of damage in another yard.
1: Right.
0: Didn't hit the house, but it looks like it hit the deck, it hit the garden, the kids' toys in the backyard. Nah. But the rumor around town is that the tree, the owners of the tree, are not going to help the people where the tree fell.
1: I'll see now, is that the rule?
0: That's not the rule. I think the rule is wherever it falls, that's who has to take care of it.
1: Right.
0: But if you're thinking about your neighbors, I feel like I've been talking about neighbors a lot this week.
1: Yeah,
0: like,
1: I was going to say, this is, and it's funny to me because you live in an apartment.
0: I live in an apartment, but I see it happen all the time. Like, yeah. I see it. And
1: no,
0: like,
1: I feel like this is something the majority of folks, depending on where you live, have probably experienced something like this in their lives.
0: So I'm saying, like, throw the rule book out the window. Etiquette-wise, do you help the person clean up the tree that was in your yard and it landed in theirs?
1: 100% you help them.
0: Help them out, especially if it's a big project.
1: Like, I feel like if something in my yard causes damage or leaves a mess in any of my neighbor's yard, mm-hmm. I'm going to do what I can to help and to also, on the pay for it side of things, like, if a tree is in my yard, you said if it falls down and it causes damage on my next door neighbor's house, they're liable for it, not me.
0: They have to take care of it. If it falls on their property.
1: I feel like I always thought, and again, I don't know because thank God it hasn't happened to me. But if a tree that I have in my house falls on my neighbor G's house next door, he's got to pay for it, not me.
0: I believe that's how it goes.
1: Yeah,
0: that's because it's no longer on your property.
1: But it was.
0: It was.
1: Like it started, like it's your tree. Your tree landed on my house. You're paying for it.
0: A lot of people, we asked the question on Facebook. I know Pam said, your tree, you help and you pay for the damages. Dwayne responded to that and said, nope.
1: That's not what happens,
0: That's
1: huh?
0: not what happens.
1: Yeah, see, that's crap.
0: Landowner's responsibility. Original tree roots equal the landowner, not where it fell. That's what Stephanie says. So that's the opposite.
1: Right.
0: So now we have
1: to... somebody's got to clarify this. Do we have any professional law folks that are listening?
0: Law or tree folks.
1: Joe O'Connor on, but yeah, I can try to reach out to him. I'm unsure. But I feel like if you are listening to us mm-hmm. and you have a lot of things in common with Jess and I feel like you would help instead of ignoring.
0: I at least help a little bit. Cut the tree in half. One person takes one end. Yeah. Another person takes the other. John on Facebook said, law says your property, your responsibility, unfortunately, unless you can prove that the neighbor knew the tree was dead and negligently left there.
1: Yeah, but if it's weather...
0: Weather related.
1: I see what John's saying.
0: Yeah.
1: But if it happens, I mean, a lot of the trees that were damaged back on Saturday mm-hmm. were healthy trees.
0: Yeah, they were big trees that just got uprooted from this crazy storm.
1: Right.
0: So what are you going to do? Are you going to help your neighbor if your tree falls on their property? We want to hear from you. 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

0: 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And Megan Maroney got a new puppy and gave it a very clever name. We love a good dog name.
1: Yes, we do.
0: There's a good story behind it, which we'll get into in the Giddy Up around 8:30 on The Wolf.

0: I repeat, did not have a winner this morning with the 5 at 7:45.
1: Donna tried. She played along.
0: Yeah.
1: That's all that matters.
0: She didn't get any of the questions right. Just went 5 for 5. So the jackpot now goes up to $240. Mm-hmm. You will have a chance to win that free money bright and early tomorrow morning, 7:45, here on The Wolf.

0: waking up with CJ and Jess show, heading down to Nashville for some hot news with your wolf giddy up. So Megan Maroney's got a new dog. The dog's name is Boots, and Boots' last name is Withifer.
1: Boots Withifer?
0: Pronounced like with the fur.
1: Boots with the fur.
0: Oh, wow. I like this
1: little
0: song.
1: Flo Rida reference.
0: It's so good. She originally was deciding between Boots or Lorraine because she says Lorraine sounds like one of her songs, Waiting on the Rain.
1: Got it.
0: Okay. Megan Maroney said, quote, when I saw that the back of her feet were white, like my cowgirl boots on stage, I was like, oh, she looks like a Boots. And then Megan also added that Boots and her share some traits. Megan said, quote, she's not very food motivated, but if you deprive her of any sort of love or attention, that's how you get her to behave.
1: Okay.
0: All right, Megan.
1: Boots
0: Megan
1: and with the fur.
0: With the fur. Yeah, so funny. The state of Oklahoma has officially proclaimed July 8th as Toby Keith Day. Yesterday would have been his 65th birthday, and Governor Kevin Stitt presented Toby's daughter, Crystal, with the proclamation. He said, quote, Oklahoma will always remember and celebrate the legacy of Toby Keith. He's a true Oklahoma icon whose music, patriotism, and generosity touched millions of lives.
1: Wow.
0: That's an awesome. I mean, July 8th, remember that, Toby Keith Day. And Randy Travis is gearing up to release his first album of original recordings in 18 years. It's lost songs that were remixed or remastered by his longtime producer. And the first single from the album comes out tomorrow. It's called Fish On, and the album title and release date haven't been shared yet. But to get fans excited for the release, 40 collectible fishing bobbers were hidden around Nashville. So if you were down in Nashville and you found one, that's a Randy Travis fishing bomber.
1: That's pretty cool.
0: Pretty cool. The Giddy Up is brought to you by Q29 Podcast Studios in Hyde Park. 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

0: Waking Up with CJ and Jess show. Thursday morning, lots of cleanup still going on after that big July 4th storm. And the storm etiquette question, I feel, is if your tree lands in your neighbor's yard, do you help clean it up or is it their problem now? Because now I feel like we're confusing ourselves a little bit.
1: I feel like if it happens, I guess it really depends on your relationship with your neighbor.
0: Mm-hmm.
1: Like, I feel like if you get along and you're friendly, like, friends help friends.
0: Right. Carrie checked in on Facebook and said, this happened to me. I was informed that technically the neighbor was responsible for removing the tree from their property. However, there are a number of circumstances where it would be the landowner's responsibility. For instance, if the tree was dead or not properly maintained, I did the right thing and I paid for the tree removal myself.
1: Yeah.
0: So it was their tree.
1: Good morning. Who's this?
2: Chris from Poughkeepsie.
1: Hey, Chris. How did you get through the storm in Poughkeepsie? Bad or what?
2: I just got power back yesterday,
0: That's fun.
1: So as far as etiquette goes with the tree, what do you think?
2: I would personally help, but my neighbor had trees fall into my yard that didn't, so I just cut it up and threw it back into their yard.
0: Listen.
1: Well, you know what?
0: Some of the work.
1: Right. Like, listen, this is your wood.
0: Yeah.
1: I've gotten it off of my yard, and now you can dispose of it.
2: Yes, and my issue was they came and looked at it and walked away, so I just cut it up, threw it back on their side of the yard, and now it's not my problem anymore.
1: All right. Have they said anything since you threw it back over?
2: No.
1: All right. Well,
2: I'm sure there'll be something said next time I see them.
1: All right. Well, good luck, Chris.
2: All right, thanks.
1: All right. Hopefully you don't go home today and the logs are back in your backyard.
0: Carrie just said the right thing and the legal thing are two different answers, especially here in New York State.
1: Yeah, and that's why I feel like we have

0: so many problems. Like, nobody wants to deal with it.
1: Right.
0: And I understand, listen, if you've never had to hire someone to cut down a tree, it is extremely expensive.
1: It is very expensive. Paula says, I believe that if it's your tree, you are responsible, but the neighborly thing to do is both pitch in.
0: I think I would have done like Chris. Like, if there's a tree that comes down and I got a reason to break out my chainsaw,
1: right.
0: I'm breaking out my chainsaw and I'm doing my thing.
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1: It's the Waking Up with CJ and Jess show, and here are three things you need to know before you go. Trees continue falling as crews across the Hudson Valley work to recover from the weekend storm. Central Hudson says it has restored power to more than 53,000 customers, which is roughly 95% of the impacted areas. Officials say cleanup crews are making progress but keep uncovering further damage. The city of Poughkeepsie alone reported 33 downed power lines. Flags are being lowered to half staff today across New York in honor of Ulster County Fire Department Chief David Gagnon. He was helping clear debris from a road last week when he was hit and killed by a tree branch that snapped. In addition to his time as a first responder, he was also a member of the United States Army, where he earned the rank of colonel, and his funeral service is at 10 a.m. this morning at SUNY Ulster. If you've ever yelled the answer at the TV during one of the game shows, this might be a really good job for you. And maybe if you like the 5 at 7:45, Jeopardy is looking for a new clue writer, and the gig pays between $132,000 and $178,000 a year, but getting the job is a little tricky. First, you'll have to pass the same tough online trivia contest the contestants take.
0: All right, I'm out.
1: I'm out too. Yeah. Then you'll have to write your own clues covering everything from history and science to pop culture, and then you'll have to create a final Jeopardy question and back up your research. The writing team is really small. There's only about 10 people, making it one of the rarest jobs in TV.
0: Wow.
1: We would maybe be able to do the pop culture one.
0: Right.
1: Possibly.
0: More like the Are You Smarter Than a Fifth Grader show than Jeopardy. I would be good at that.
1: You know what? Maybe knock it down to kindergarten.
0: There you go.
1: Because that's a tough gig.
0: Yikes.
1: The Mets won. The Yankees lost. You can get more on these stories through the Wolf Country app.
0: All right, Jess, thank you. Let's get a quick look at traffic.
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0: Bring Tom in. One last update. What do you got for us, bud?
15: 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Accident on the thruway just south of the 84 ramps. 84 up to Middletown. Okay. Beacon Fishkill side looks good. Delays into Newburgh. Southbound 9W. That's just normal volume. The paving is back, though. Route 32 at Route 300 heading into Plattekill. 44, some construction setting up coming out of Pleasant Valley. Taconic looks good. 84, a little bit busy. Newtown into Danbury and still into 684. 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
1: Mostly sunny today with a high around 89. Partly cloudy tonight with a low near 67. Then cloudy on Friday with a chance of thunderstorms and a high near 86. 76 right now in Pleasant Valley, 75 in Brewster. And we're here with you until 10 a.m. That's when Patty Quinn is going to take over to get you through the workday. Patty Quinn staring right at me.
0: Right.
1: Right directly in front of me right now.
0: Laser eyes.
1: You got Patty until 3, then followed by Chrissy getting you home playing all your favorites until 7 p.m. right here on The Wolf.

0: And Jess Show at 9:04. If you're a fan of Jason Aldean, he's going to be at Bethel Woods coming up July the 18th. It's a Saturday night.
1: Next Saturday night.
0: Yeah, a week from this Saturday, you and a guest can be at that show free if you choose to wake up with us bright and early tomorrow morning.
1: Oh, yeah.
0: We'll be doing a phone check Friday.

0: and Jess show at 9:10. You know, we had mentioned Jason Aldean. He's going to be out of Bethel Woods coming up on Saturday the 18th. Mm-hmm. He's also going to be in Connecticut in September at the Meadow Music Festival.
1: Yeah.
0: Theater.
1: He's going to be there September 12th.
0: Yeah. So he's got basically the Hudson Valley and the greater Danbury area covered. And if you're a fan of Jason Aldean, he's also going to be a guest this weekend on Country Countdown USA with our good friend Lon Helton.
1: Okay.
0: So you can join them on Sunday from 8 a.m. to 11 a.m. So we're going all in on Jason Aldean. We're also all in on Tim McGraw.
1: Yes, we are tonight.
0: Going over the schedule, Jess is ready to take the trip out to Bethel Woods.
1: I am. I'm going to be up there a little later on this afternoon, hanging out under the Wolf tent. I'll probably have a microphone if you see me. I will be asking questions as you walk in after you tailgate.
0: I feel like
1: just
0: that
1: a warning.
0: I feel like instead of waiting, I feel like maybe you should do a little tailgate tour.
1: I know, I'm thinking about that too.
0: Like if you go in that upper parking lot area, I feel like you should get probably some interesting video content, as they say in the business.
1: I know. I want you guys to marinate a little bit in the tailgate.
0: That's the best part.
1: The tailgate marinade.
0: You get in and, you know, all right, you're three or four in and you're a little looser than you would be, say, at the beginning.
1: Tell me about your mother-in-law.
0: Right. And go. Again, you have to sign a waiver. No.
1: No. So, I'll blur out your face.
0: Make sure you look for Jess, the Wolf tent. That happens. Gates usually open up, what, around 5-ish?
1: I think 5:30. 6 because then the show's at 7.
0: Right.
1: Starts at 7. 49 Winchester, I think, is the band opening up for Tim.
0: Very cool.
1: And then I'm hoping Tim gives us a little insight about the big wedding he was at.
0: Yeah. I feel like if you get an opportunity to interact with Tim at all, maybe don't lead with that.
1: No.
0: Focus in on his life, his career, his lovely wife, his kids, and then maybe save that for like question 3 or 4.
1: Okay. So not just Tim.
0: Right.
1: You were at Taylor Swift's wedding.
0: That's just rude.
1: Bring it in, reel it in a little bit.
0: Right.
1: All right.
0: That's like when people come up to you and they're like, hey, Jess, where's CJ?
1: Yeah.
0: It bothers you, doesn't it?
1: Not really.
0: Yeah, it does.
1: Because then I'm usually like, he's sleeping. He's taking a nap. He's relaxing.
0: I get asked that all the time. Like, you know, hey, CJ, how's things? Where's Jess?
1: Where's CJ? Where's Jess?
0: Why isn't Jess with you? I'm like, we are not tied at the hip.
1: Yeah, we're independent people.
0: Right.
1: Okay?
0: Independent contractors.
1: That's us.
0: Tim McGraw, if you're going to the show, stop by. See the Wolf.
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0: is the Waking Up with CJ and Jess show at 9:24. As far as winning goes, you know, Jason Aldean, we've been doing tickets all week long.
1: Yes, we have.
0: And we'll have another pair bright and early tomorrow morning. And if you're interested in winning tickets, be here tomorrow. If you're interested in buying tickets for the show coming up on July 18th, also join us tomorrow morning because we'll have a $240 jackpot to give away.
1: Money, concert tickets. It's a winning Friday.
0: Don't miss it. 7:45 tomorrow morning.

0: the Waking Up with CJ and Jess show. Thursday morning. I don't know what is happening in the world. I feel like we're getting a sign, and I don't think you like the sign. I'm interested in the sign, but the sign is there because another owl was just rescued by local law enforcement.
1: I feel like the owls are restless.
0: Maybe they are. Maybe that's what's going on. But I guess ATV patrol, they were patrolling over by the Dutchess County Rail Trail, and they got a call that there was an injured barred owl just kind of hanging out on the trail, not flying around.
1: I have an alibi. I had nothing to do
0: with the
1: owl being injured.
0: You know what? I have the deputy's names. I might reach out to them and say that I have a suspect in this case.
1: Thank you.
0: But the owl was just kind of hanging out on the rail trail, not flying around. So the deputies had to take their ATVs over and rescue the owl. Our first responders not only save humans, they go above and beyond for wildlife as well.
1: And feel like, you know, like think about the wildlife during those storms.
0: And the trees that fell down.
1: Like, especially, you know, flying animals.
0: Yeah.
1: It's crazy.
0: I know the Dutchess County Sheriff's Office said our summer ATV patrol detail is committed to keeping our parks and trails safe, not only for the people who enjoy them, but for the wildlife that calls them home as well. There's a beautiful picture of the owl kind of just hanging out before the rescue and then rescued in a cage if you want to see it. It is up now on our website in the Wolf Country app. It did have to go to a rehabilitation center, Green Chimneys in Brewster.
1: Okay.
0: Now, I checked their social media. They haven't posted an update about the owl yet.
1: Did they name the owl?
0: They have not, but I think maybe CJ is a good name, and it's a good way to start the process of you and an owl becoming friends.
1: Right. I don't want to be friends with the owl.
0: Why not?
1: Because I hate him.
0: It's a who's who.
1: I mean, oh, God. I hope he's okay.
0: He is. Like, it looks like he's doing fine.
1: Like, I, you know, a younger CJ would have wished ill will towards every owl, but I learned my lesson because I was scolded pretty bad about 5-6 years ago.
0: Yep.
1: If I remember correctly, I had people, I was getting death threats.
0: It was a lot. PETA was calling.
1: Yeah.
0: Not Peter, PETA.
1: I feel like I hope the owl is recovering.
0: I believe the owl is.
1: I want nothing to do with it, mm-hmm. and we'll leave it at that.
0: We'll leave it at that, but Green Chimneys, if you're listening, CJ, a great name for an owl.
1: Hey, folks, it's CJ from the Waking Up with CJ and Jess show, and yes, I have been called a procrastinator in my life, and if you're anything like me and you've been putting off the service for your vehicle, your car, your truck, now's the time to make an appointment at Tire King on Old Hopewell Road in Wappingers Falls. 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
1: It is the Waking Up with CJ and Jess show at 9:44. You got us until about 10 a.m. Then, of course, Patty Quinn, who is in one of her moods.
2: She is.
1: It's going to be an interesting morning as Patty takes over at 10, followed by Chrissy. It's Luke Bryan now here on The Wolf.

0: It is the Waking Up with CJ and Jess show. That guy turning 50, not inviting Blake Shelton to the celebration.
1: No, and he's also saying that he looks better than Blake Shelton does at 50. Because they both turned 50 this year.
0: I feel like if you were to put them together, you know, as one against the other, mm-hmm. who would you say looks better for 50?
1: Luke.
0: Luke Bryan?
1: Yeah. I haven't really seen Blake, though, so I can't actually really say that.
0: I feel like Blake looks a little older than Luke. Luke looks good for 50.
1: Yeah.
0: I feel like, is that the right way to say it?
1: I think they both look great.
0: Yeah.
1: That's the best way to
0: wow.
1: say it.
0: Look at you.
1: Vote for me.
0: So politician
1: you like
0: of
1: that?
0: You. Yeah.
1: PC.
0: So we're just about done for the day.
1: We gotta get out of here.
0: Patty Quinn is up next. Take you through the rest of your Thursday. Don't forget, tomorrow morning we'll have Jason Aldean tickets on a phone check Friday.
1: Yes, we will.
0: If you work in a place where you may have had something stolen from you at one time or another, we're going to focus in on workplace thievery.
1: Okay.
0: All right, we'll have a little fun with that tomorrow morning. Plus, the 5 at 7:45 is back with a massive jackpot.
1: A $240 jackpot that could be yours. Free money on a Friday morning.
0: And just so you know, that's tomorrow's going to be the last time we play for about a week because you're off next week.
1: I am.
0: So we will be pausing. Hopefully, we can send Jess on a vacation by giving away $240 tomorrow morning.
1: To you, not to me.
0: All right.
1: Obviously.
0: You would take a cut of it, though.
1: If you want to.
0: Yeah.
1: Donate it.
0: A little percentage my way. So be here to win the 5 at 7:45 bright and early tomorrow morning. Get out and enjoy the day, everyone.
1: Bye, y'all.
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4th of July country theme, right? Bottle Rockets. I'm the Wolf. I'm Patty Quinn. We are getting you into your Thursday workday with nonstop country. Morgan Wallen's Don't We on the Wolf.

Dirt. Jordan Davis, Luke Bryan, and By Dirt. Here's to hoping somebody at work brought in a cool snack today that they plan to share with everyone. We are rolling through nonstop country, a big hour of country favorites from Megan Maroney, Dan and Shay, Brantley Gilbert, and right now, the late, great Toby Keith. I love this bar. I love it.

a song about heartbreak and his first pickup. Bailey Zimmerman with Chevy Silverado. Sunny clouds today, 88. Overnight, we could see a stray shower or thunderstorm, a low of 68. And then tomorrow, it's clouds, showers, and 86. It's Brantley Gilbert on The Wolf.

Chris Young, I'm coming over. I'm Patty Quinn, and I am curious what you've got planned this weekend, right? 4th of July last weekend, you probably ran around to so much stuff, and you might have been one of the people that ended up without power for like 3 days. So you're recouping, treating yourself to something special this weekend. Let us know through the Wolf Country app.

the problem. That is Morgan Wallen. I'm Patty Quinn, and I want to say hi to Scott and Kerr Hongson getting in on the question, what will you be doing this weekend? And Scott actually is kind of a follow-up from last weekend. Apparently, yes, he is one of the many people who had his 4th of July barbecue ended abruptly, but was able to get everything put away for this weekend. So he's doing the redo barbecue. Way to go, Scott. Here's Keith Urban.

0: Swindell on The Wolf. I'm Patty Quinn. That wraps up a big hour of nonstop country. Remember, that is how we start your work day every weekday on The Wolf. CJ and Jess turn things over to me, and then I line up a big hour of nonstop country, helping you get a little bit farther into that work day before you realize, oh, is it still like an hour before lunch? Yep, we've got a whole nother big hour, though, of your favorite country coming up. Plus, we are going to tell you how you can tell us about a first responder you know and get them in the running to be possibly our Wolf Den Hero inductee for July. All of that on the way, plus Thomas Rhett getting us back to the country right after this on The Wolf.
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Number one for new country in New York and Connecticut. Thank you for listening in Pennsylvania and New Jersey and wherever you go. 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Don't miss Jason Aldean.

with CJ and Jess. And of course, they are back again tomorrow morning, bright and early, 6 a.m. Your first chance to win the early morning brain stimulator. I'll have the question and answer for tomorrow at 1:40 today on The Wolf. Jenny.

Illinois' new country, The Wolf.

0: Rod. A little help from Luke Bryan on that one. So hopefully tonight you are headed to see Tim McGraw at Bethel Woods. We've got Jess heading up there along with Bex. They'll be hanging out under the Wolf Tent on your way in. Be sure to stop by, say hi. They always got great stuff. You can register to win. Plus, Jess will be there talking to you about your excitement for the show and a lot of other things. So hopefully you can make a stop or make it part of what you do on your way in to see a great concert tonight. And P.S., by the way, weather looks awesome. On the way, we've got Jelly Roll and a weather check next on the Wolf.
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2: 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Sun and 87 overnight tonight. Clear. We've got a few clouds hanging around. Maybe a stray shower or thunderstorm. A low of 67. Partly cloudy Friday with a high of 86. Friday overnight, a few clouds, a low of 65. 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

Jelly Rolls need a favor. His name is Zach John King. He's got a big new hit on his hands. Here's called Get to Drinkin' on 97.7, 97.3, and 105.5. 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

overhead.

Roland Scott, and it could be your cash tomorrow morning, the 5 at 7:45. Details coming up after Luke Combs on how you could be taking some money from CJ and Jess tomorrow morning. Here's Be By You on The Wolf.

0: be by you, Luke Combs. So tomorrow morning, right around 7:30, CJ and Jess are going to be looking for somebody to play the game everyone wants to win. I'm talking about the 5 at 7:45. Thanks to Kingston Fine Jewelry. They're on Voices Lane in Kingston, online at kingstonfinejewelry.com. And tomorrow morning, pop culture and trending questions could lead you to a jackpot of $240. Who are you going to play against, CJ or Jess? Yep, figure that out. And then, of course, make sure you don't miss a minute of anything trending right now on the news, whether it be local news or maybe something about a famous movie star, maybe something about the Emmy Awards. Those were announced today. Whatever it is, just dive in, because it is totally worth the fact that, one, you win cash, and tomorrow that's $240. And two, you get to say that you bested either CJ or Jess. The 5 at 7:45 tomorrow morning here on The Wolf.
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2: 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It's CJ from the Waking Up with CJ and Jess show. 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

Next Thing You Know on The Wolf. I'm Patty Quinn, and if you want to see this guy at Bethel Woods next weekend, make sure you are tuned in tomorrow morning to Waking Up with CJ and Jess, because they've got your next chance to win with Jason Aldean at Bethel Woods. She's

Malone and Morgan Wallen on 97.7, 97.3, and 105.5. We're the Wolf, home of Waking Up with CJ and Jess, and 10 in a row every hour while you're working. In the middle of it now with Old Dominion, one-man band on the Wolf.

and Ella Langley. And if you are excited about Dierks Bentley being in town tomorrow night, you're not alone. He's actually in Guilford, New Hampshire tonight with the Off the Map tour. And then tomorrow night in Bridgeport. And he's headed out to Western New York for Saturday. So you may see him on the road.

0: Robin, Woman on the Wolf. I'm Patty Quinn. So our guy in the morning, CJ, is very helpful when it comes to useless information. If you have ever wanted to just have random facts stacked up on your desk to, well, entertain your coworkers, or maybe you're one of those people who's likes to start a conversation with your friends after work while you're hanging out at your favorite place to get an adult beverage, the useless fact of the day is a great conversation starter, and it's weekday mornings at 7:30 with CJ. He gives you a piece of information you may not know, and sometimes it's really interesting, and sometimes it's a real head scratcher, but either way, it's brought to you by the Bat Control Specialists of the Hudson Valley. Need some bat removes, or need bats removed, or your house bat-proofed? They are going to be able to do it. They're professional, responsible, and most importantly, humane, because we do need our bats, and you do need that, you know, conversation starter piece of information that's harmless. And that is pretty much what the useless fact at 7:30 every morning is all about with Waking Up with CJ and Jess. Gonna get you a weather check, and we've got Blake Shelton ready to go. Stick around. We're the Wolf.
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6: 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Sun and 87 today. Some clouds rolling in overnight. Stray showers or thunderstorms possible with a low of 67. Tomorrow, sun and clouds and 86. Overnight Friday, a low of 65. 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
1: Coming up on Friday, have you ever been a victim of a workplace theft? 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

Dad Boots, John Party. And unfortunately, news broke this week. John and his wife, Summer, after 5 years of marriage, are calling it splits. Apparently, they're staying friends and going to co-parent. So that's always good news. Riley Green now. It's his new big tune, Everybody's Loving. Think As You Drunk. I will.

0: from Riley Green. And as you know, Riley is coming to town. You can catch him at the Meadows Music Theater August 14th. And if you hop on the Wolf Country app, right now you can head to the Win Stuff tab and register to win tickets to that show and a lot of other hot country concerts. And I know a lot of you getting excited tonight to head to Bethel Woods to see Tim McGraw. I know it's going to be awesome, right? With 49 Winchester and Jess and Bex are going to be up there hanging out with you. So make sure you come by the Wolf Tent. 10 in a row, kicking off with Morgan Wallen next on the Wolf.
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Wolf. 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

Sleepless in a Hotel Room off the Way I Am album. That is Luke Combs. I'm Patty Quinn. You found the Wolf, number one for New Country in New York and Connecticut. And of course, thanks for listening in New Jersey, Pennsylvania, wherever you go with the Wolf Country app. Some Kojo.

0: Wallet Check. That is Lainey Wilson's latest. I'm Patty Quinn. And our latest offering going live tomorrow morning at 8:30 on Half Price Hudson Valley is something, if you need to relax, you are going to want to take advantage of. 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It is up for grabs tomorrow morning. If you want to experience total relaxation and pampering, then you need a trip to Nordic Spa. And you could be doing it with a little bit of a discount coupon, as we like to say. So check that out. You can get a preview right now at Half Price Hudson Valley on the website and the Wolf Country app. And it's available tomorrow morning at 8 a.m. And you know how this works. When those certificates are gone, they're gone. So if it's something you want to do, be ready to grab yours up tomorrow morning. First thing, got a weather check and your early morning brain stimulator question and answer on the way on the Wolf.
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6: Things are heating up out there. Sunshine 87. Handful of clouds hanging around. We could see a stray shower or thunderstorm overnight tonight down to 67. Sun and clouds tomorrow on your Friday high of 86. Friday overnight a low of 65. 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

I've got what you need to know to be a winner tomorrow morning with the Connecticut Country Fest. Your early morning brain stimulator question and answer on the way right now. Ella and Morgan, and I Can't Love You Anymore on the Wolf.

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1: Free money on a Friday is pretty sweet, right? 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You can play the 5 at 7:45 with us for your chance to win a $240 jackpot. All you got to do is...

Out the Woods coming up tomorrow morning with Waking Up with CJ and Justin. Speaking of that, I've got the early morning brain stimulator question and answer right after New Jelly Roll. Here's Hands Up on The Wolf.

0: new music from Jelly Roll. I'm Patty Quinn, and tomorrow morning you are going to be ready to win bright and early at 6 a.m. with the Early Morning Brain Stimulator with Waking Up with CJ and Jess, as long as you can remember the answer to this question. And if you don't think you can remember it, write it down. So here's tomorrow morning's question as I play Patty Cheat Sheet. There are 3 to 4 of these for every person in the U.S. So there are 3 to 4 of these for every person in the U.S. I'm surprised that number is so low. But then again, I guess if you're talking about types, maybe. I'm not sure. But so the question is, there are 3 or 4 of these for every person in the United States. And the answer is credit cards. So I'm not thinking they just mean like Visa, American Express, Discover. I'm thinking they mean, you know, the certain type of Visa, the certain type of American Express, the certain type of Discover. You know, you have all those cards that earn you points to things. You know, I love that. My other job, I'm in retail. I see cards getting swiped a lot in the antique business. And somebody's always earning points to go somewhere, whether it be Disney or a flight on Southwest or something. So anyway, there are 3 to 4 credit cards for every person in the U.S. So credit cards, the answer you need to be a winner tomorrow morning with CJ and Justin to head off to the very first ever Connecticut Country Fest. On the way, we've got Morgan Wallen to kick off 10 in a row on The Wolf.
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Johnson. If you're out there vacationing on the highway, you're probably not going to run into Taylor Swift and her new hubby, Travis Kelce. No, apparently they are keeping their ultra-private honeymoon under wraps, but rumor is it's an around-the-world bucket list itinerary that includes the Caribbean and Europe. Here's Taylor.

number one for new country in the Hudson Valley and Danbury. 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

Chris Rutt, who's got two big shows in the greater Danbury and Hudson Valley area this summer. You can get details right now on the Wolf Country app on our country concert calendar listing. 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We're the Wolf.

that is Morgan Wallen. I'm Patty Quinn. And apparently there have been two divorces and a wedding in the same week in country music. We've got the details on the Wolf Country app. Here's Brothers Osborne on the Wolf.

0: Kid myself, that is John Morgan. I'm Patty Quinn. And totally off topic, but not. Do you feel like a kid when you go into a place and you see a collectible? Like you walk into McDonald's or maybe Dunkin' Donuts or Burger King. You know, Burger King has the crown. And you feel like, hey, I want one of those too. They do have enough for the big kids and all of us. And of course, you're always welcome to get a Happy Meal with the toy inside. I know during Halloween when McDonald's does the buckets, I'm like the first person lined up to get my bucket with my burger in it. But apparently, Stewart's shops have a new collectible, and we all love Stewart's. CJ's got the full story on the Wolf Country app, but head into your favorite Stewart's and see what they've got waiting for you and feel like a big kid, right? That's what summer's for. Going to the fair, winning one of those stuffed animals, and of course, heading into your favorite place to grab up their summer collectible. Coming up, we've got a weather check. I've got Zach Top on the way with his latest and a new big hit for Jason Aldean on the way on the Wolf.
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4: Clouds are kind of thickening. We've got a high near 90 today. Overnight, maybe a stray shower, thunderstorm, a low of 67. Friday, sun and clouds, 86. Friday, overnight, a low of 65. You can get breaking news, weather updates, and play along with Waking Up with CJ and Jess using the Wolf Country app. Uploaded today. 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
1: 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We've got Zach Top now and South of Sanity on The Wolf.

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1: Coming up on Friday, have you ever been a victim of a workplace theft? Like, has someone ever stole something from you on the job? If so, I'd love to hear what they stole.

happening around here. So tomorrow morning, Waking Up with CJ and Jess are back, and they are going to have more opportunities for you to see this guy at Bethel Woods next Saturday night. Yes, Jason Aldean, big show out there July 18th. You can be there courtesy of The Wolf. Here's Don't Tell on Me.

0: Kids Don't Tell on Me. And again, a reminder, tomorrow morning, Waking Up with CJ and Jess. Have your chance to win tickets to his show at Bethel Woods next week. So I'm going to get ready to head out. Chrissy is on her way to the studio. She'll get you what you need to know for your ride home. And she's got 10 in a row for you every hour. Morgan Wallen is kicking off her first 10 in a row, and she'll be taking you right up to your trip to Nashville tonight with Taste of Country Nights and Evan Paul. It's all on the way on The Wolf.
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Bentley Zimmerman, Chevy Silverado. That wraps up my time with you. I'm Patty Quinn, officially heading out of the studio. Chrissy on her way in. I'm back with you tomorrow morning. We're going to do a Friday workday together, and we will be kicking it off with a big hour of nonstop country. In the meantime, 10 in a row continues with Chrissy with Kenny Chesney. Beer in Mexico on the Wolf.

it's Chrissy. I'm here to make your Thursday workday go by faster. I'll do that with Morgan Wallen, Luke Holmes, Dustin Lynch, and Tucker Wetmore. Right now, we kick it off with Nate Smith.

So Scotty McCreery has a new album called 15, and it marks 15 years since his American Idol debut. It features 9 of his hit songs and 4 new tracks. It comes out on July 17th.

0: is Megan Maroney and Beautiful Things. Hey, it's Chrissy. And speaking of beautiful things, how would you like to have some extra summer spending cash? Maybe $500? You know the drill. Head to our app, enter to win all of that cash. And if you do win, maybe you can hire an ice cream truck to hang out at your summer picnic. That would be kind of cool, right? 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
6: 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We've got sun and clouds mixing it up for what's left of today. Could see a scattered shower or thunderstorm, low of 67 overnight. Tomorrow, partly cloudy, 86. Friday, overnight, looking for a few clouds, low of 65. You need breaking news? You want weather updates? 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

So Luke Combs is not going to Hollywood. He said it's just not his jam. He loves making country music and has no desire to act. You could read more about it right now on our app.

0: 97.7, 97.3, and 105.5. We're the Wolf. I'm Patty Quinn. With a reminder that we've got Tim McGraw at Bethel Woods tonight. His Pawn Shop Guitar Tour hitting the Catskills. And he's got 49 Winchester with him. It's going to be a great night. And as you make your way up there, first of all, in the parking lot, keep an eye out for Jess. She may be crashing your tailgate. But you can definitely check in with Jess and Bex on your way to the main stage, because they will be there under the Wolf tent. So lots of people looking forward to Tim McGraw being in town. And hopefully you haven't come up short in the ticket department. If you did, there may still be a handful left, because it's going to be a great night for a show at Bethel Woods, as it is always. And we are looking forward to seeing you under the tent at Tim McGraw in Bethel, New York tonight with the Wolf.
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0: is one of the many country artists who have their own whiskey. It's a straight bourbon called Row 94. 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

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I forgot my water bottle today that I fill up at home and bring to work. So I had to stop and buy water. That has to be the biggest ripoff. It got me thinking, what do you refuse to spend money on that you feel is unnecessary? Hit me up on our app and we'll chat about them in two songs.

0: So what's something you find crazy to spend money on? Hey, it's Chrissy, and we're getting some great answers on our app. John said coffee. He said he won't get his coffee anywhere because it's gotten out of control. He still makes his own at home, brings it in his own mug in his truck, and brings it to work. Patty said it's name brand cereal for her kids. The name brands are four times as much as the knockoffs, and she says they're exactly the same. She gets Rice Puffs instead of Rice Krispies, and her kids can't tell the difference. She's not wrong. Keep sharing those on our app.
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Stray shower, thunderstorm possible overnight. We're going down to 67. Tomorrow, sun and clouds, 86. Friday overnight, we've got partly cloudy and 65. Saturday, sun and clouds and 85. 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It's free.

Here are some more answers to the things you refuse to spend money on. Gary said movie theater snacks. He said it's expensive enough to go to the movies. He'll sneak his own before I spend $40 on popcorn and a drink, he said. That's a good one.

0: 977-973-1055. We are the Wolf. It's CJ. Now, I hope over the years I've done my job, and I hope you know how much I love shopping at our local Stewart Shops. It's one of my favorite places, and, you know, they have become known where you can get, you know, obviously the best milk. They got great ice cream. You never know who you're going to run into. I mean, Mike Tyson was shopping at the Stewart's in Middletown just last week. You can also get some pretty fun collectibles at the Stewart's merch shop. They sell like beach towels and friendship bracelets. They got fanny packs and a whole bunch of other Stewart's themed merchandise. But it appears they have added something new to the list. They have unveiled their newest collectible, and it might just be the cutest one yet. They have introduced the brand new Stewart's Partner Rubber Duck, and it's now available. You got to see this thing. It's really cute. I have the pictures up on our website and the Wolf Country app. It is the perfect addition for kids, collectors, or anyone who wants a little more Stewart's in their life. It'll cost you about $7, and it's while supplies last. 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

0: Independence Day, featuring ECW champion Killer Cross, the original bro Matt Riddle, ECW women's champion Steph DeLander, Elijah, formerly known as Elias, and Real One, formerly known as Enzo Amore. 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
18: Starting off on 84 westbound, it is stop and go from 9D across the Newburgh Beacon Bridge over to the Thruway. It's a little busy on the Mid-Hudson Bridge eastbound. No issues on the arterial. Taconic, good to go north and southbound through Dutchess and Putnam. 84 westbound is also a little slow after the Taconic. Usual delays on 9 northbound through Wappingers. Quiet on 9D. A little out of the way, but I want to warn you. 684 northbound between exit 6 and exit 7. Stay out of the left lane. 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

the Waking Up with CJ and Jess show, and I am hanging out here live at Bethel Woods. We are inside the venue right now getting ready for Tim McGraw's Pawn Shop Guitar Tour, which he is kicking off. This is the first tour date, the first tour stop right here at Bethel Woods. I feel like it's a special moment. I feel like he's been hanging out in New York since Taylor Swift's wedding, left the city, came up here to Bethel Woods, and is getting ready to put on a great performance here in Sullivan County. Again, we're hanging out. Make sure you stop on by if you're out there tailgating right now. Stop on by the Wolf Tent when you get inside. We are giving you a chance to win Jason Aldean tickets for his show next Saturday here at Bethel Woods. But we're getting ready for Tim McGraw. I'm excited. I've been singing, skydiving, I went rocking mountain climbing. I'll leave it to the professionals for now. But yeah, stop on by. We're here at Bethel Woods getting ready for Tim McGraw on the Wolf.

one for new country in the Hudson Valley and Danbury. The Wolf is tracking your favorite country hits through four states, 10 counties, and the world on the Wolf app.

with me, Chrissy, and I'm going to get you home with the most country. Ellen Morgan on the way, Kenny Chesney, Dan and Shay, and we'll throw it back with some Tim McGraw. Right now, though, it's Justin Moore.

are the Wolf. What's going on? It's Jess hanging out here live at Bethel Woods, getting ready for Tim McGraw to hit the stage with the Pawn Shop Guitar Tour. This is his first stop on the tour, the first tour stop here in the Hudson Valley in Sullivan County. We are super excited for the show. I was talking to some of the security guards and the EMTs, and they said that Tim McGraw was spotted a little earlier today at Resorts World Catskills. Now, we don't know if he was golfing, gambling, whatever he was doing, but Tim McGraw is in the area, and he is getting ready for the big show tonight. We're super excited. If you're tailgating, if you're getting ready to come up to the show, when you get inside, make sure you stop by the Wolf Tent because we're signing you up to win tickets to see Jason Aldean next Saturday, July 18th, right back here at Bethel Woods. A lot of great country concerts going on this summer here in the Hudson Valley and Greater Danbury area, and we're having fun tonight with Tim McGraw with the Wolf here at Bethel Woods.

0: Chesney revealed his new album, Silver Sands Marina, will be out on September 25th. That's his latest, Carry On. You can still catch him at the Sphere in Vegas. And if you win a cool $500, you can get some tickets to the show, or maybe use it for airfare, or maybe you can spend it closer to home. How about a weekend getaway or a huge pool party? 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
2: Number one for new country, we are The Wolf. Hey, it's Jess from the Waking Up with CJ and Jess show, hanging out here live at Bethel Woods, getting ready for the crowd to come in to see Tim McGraw. I did a little lap before, got a lot of great food, a lot of great drinks here at Bethel Woods. So when you come in, come hungry, come thirsty. It's going to be a great night for Tim McGraw, his first stop on the Pawn Shop Guitar Tour. I feel like it's such an honor when an artist picks their first venue. I feel like it's such a cool thing. And here at Bethel Woods makes it even better. We are enjoying some gorgeous weather right now, having a great time. If you're at the show, you're tailgating, you're listening, make sure when you come inside to stop by the Wolf Tent, because we are signing you up to win tickets to see Jason Aldean, who's going to be at Bethel Woods coming up Saturday, July 18th. Not this Saturday, next Saturday. But we're hanging out here getting ready for Tim McGraw. I am super excited. This is going to be a great show. We are hanging here live at Bethel Woods with the Wolf.
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6: We've got sun and clouds for what's left of today. Overnight, we're dipping to 67, maybe a stray shower or thunderstorm. Tomorrow, partly cloudy, 86. Friday, overnight, a few clouds, a low of 65. You can get breaking news or weather updates when you need them using the Wolf Country app. Upload it today.
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6: Time now to take a look at what's happening on the roads. We've got a Wolf traffic update.
7: 84 westbound is absolutely stop and go from before 90 across the bridge to the thruway. The Newburgh Beacon Bridge eastbound, though, is fine. A little slow on the Mid-Hudson Bridge eastbound. No issues on the arterial. The Taconic as well. A little busy on 9 through Wappingers. 9 looks good in both directions from south of the Mid-Hudson Bridge up to Hyde Park. 9W and the thruway in good shape. Just a friendly reminder, 684 northbound between exit 6 and 7. Stay out of the left lane. There's a huge pothole. 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

Dan and Shay will be on the road this fall. They're bringing Tyler Hubbard and Josh Ross with them. But first, they'll stop at Good Morning America for their summer concert series on July 31st. Here's their latest, It's Say So.

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0: 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We're the Wolf, and whether you believe in Bigfoot or not, there's some shocking Bigfoot DNA claim being made that you need to read about. 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

0: What's up? It's Jess from the Wake It Up with CJ and Jess show, and I am hanging out here at Bethel Woods, waiting patiently for Tim McGraw to hit the stage for the Pawn Shop Guitar Tour. The crowd slowly starting to come in from the tailgate, getting ready to go down to their seats, get cozy, get ready. Tim always puts on such a great show. I am so excited to see what Tim has in store for us. I know he posted a little snippet behind the scenes of some tour rehearsal, and it looks like it's going to be a fantastic show. But it's Tim McGraw. You can't go wrong with Tim McGraw, and I'm hoping that he mentions his little expedition down to Madison Square Garden to Taylor Swift's wedding. Fingers crossed. I will keep you updated if Tim says anything about that. But again, we are hanging out here live at Bethel Woods. When you come in the gate, if you're coming to the show, make sure you stop by the Wolf Tent. Sign up to win those Jason Aldean tickets. He's got a show here at Bethel Woods July 18th, next Saturday. Looking forward to that. But more importantly, we are looking forward to Tim McGraw here at Bethel Woods a little later with the Wolf.
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So I asked, what's your summer drink? Mike told me, nothing says summer like a root beer float. That's a great one. Dina's summer drink is White Claw, and Jen likes to have a martini on the rocks. Thanks for sharing those. It's a throwback now from Tim McGraw.

The Wolf. 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

0: Hey, it's Chrissy. I have $500 for you right now. All you have to do is enter to win on our app. What would you spend it on? 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Or maybe just use it for gas for your truck to haul your camper. 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

We're going down to 67, partly cloudy tomorrow, 86. Overnight Friday, low of 65. Saturday, sunny clouds and 85. Clearing overnight Saturday with a low of 60. Sunday, we've got sun and 85. 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

So this guy is coming on the scene fast. He's currently on tour with Morgan Wallen. Remember his name. It's Zach John King. Here's his new one, Get to Drinking.

0: 97.3 and 105.5. We're the Wolf, and we're the station that takes you to Nashville every night. We're about 20 minutes away from signing on with Evan Paul and his crew. Of course, you can keep up with what they've got going on through the Wolf Country app. And tonight, he'll be talking to some of your favorite country artists. And of course, playing all those favorite country hits every weeknight and weekends too. We take you to Nashville, and we'll be signing on tonight at 7 here on The Wolf.
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0: It's Chrissy, and that's all for me tonight. Hope you enjoy the rest of your night. I'll be back tomorrow. Thanks for hanging out with me. Evan Paul is up next.
1: Oh, now. You know you got everybody looking.

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Thomas Rhett after all the bars are closed on Taste of Country Nights. Welcome to the second shift. We're going to have some fun tonight, man. I'll get you tapping your toes with Ella Langley, Choosing Texas. I got Morgan Wallen coming up. Now, Lee Bryce, one of them girls, is on Taste of Country Nights with Evan Paul.

anywhere in America without hearing that song. It is everywhere. It's Evan Paul, Taste of Country Nights. Just like us guys, not taking all the blame. Morgan Wallen, I'm the problem. Taste of Country Nights.

0: New country. That's Bailey Zimmerman, Chevy Silverado. Bailey said that's his most personal song that he's written to this day. It's Evan Paul, Taste of Country Nights. All right, let's get you signed up to win a $500 prepaid Visa gift card. 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You just got to sign up to win that thing. Coming up next, we're going to kick things off with Luke Combs. I got John Party on the way and Corey Kent featuring Co Wetzel, Rocky Mountain Low, coming up on Taste of Country Nights.
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0: Taste of Country Nights on the radio. It's Evan Paul hanging with John Party tonight. What's the craziest thing someone, like a fan, has ever brought to you at a meet and greet or something like that?
1: A piece of bread that they bake.
0: Wait, elaborate.
1: It was like green. I don't know. It was like, this is really special.
0: Did you have to taste it?
1: Hell no. I threw it away. I was like, I ain't taking none of that. Let me eat some crazy thing out of there.

Corey Kent featuring Ko Wetzel on Taste of Country Nights. And Corey Kent is going to be getting to open up for Eric Church at Red Rocks. He said that has been a career goal for him. He can't believe he gets to do that. Man, I'd just like to go to Red Rocks. I never even got to see it before. It's Evan Paul. Let's take you back a little bit with Kenny Chesney on Taste of Country Nights. Yeah,

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0: darling.
1: Taste of Country Nights. It's Evan Paul. Riley Green told me that you almost have to be drunk to be able to say the name of this song. It's called Think As You Drunk I Am. Whew, man, that was tough. It's new Riley Green on Taste of Country Nights.

0: New country there from Riley Green. It's called Think As You Drunk on Taste of Country Nights.
1: Hey, are you there?
0: I am. What's up?
1: Okay, I just got a new Apple Watch, and I wanted to test it out. I haven't made a phone call on it, and my husband's like, well, who are you going to call? Because I'm right here. And I said, the radio station. So I just wanted to make sure, do I sound good in this thing?
0: Yeah, you sound fine.
1: You're a doll. Thank you, baby.
0: That's great. Coming up next, I got Megan Maroney on the way, Stephen Wilson Jr., and Jason Aldean coming up on Taste of Country Nights with Evan Paul.
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